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That was a track from the 1990s here on Lionheart Radio 107.3 FM. Coming up, we've got some music from one of our local bands. 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

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Coming up, we've got some music from one of our local bands. 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

I got nothing here without you. All I want is the world to be strong when I got nothing here. I got nothing here. All I want is you to be around when I got nothing here without you.

I got nothing here. All I want is this to be right, but I got nothing here without you. Give me some reason to believe I got nothing here. I got nothing here. Push me to keep chasing the dream, but I got nothing here without you.

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Even if you give us a shout on Alexa, she may respond when you say, play Lineheart Radio. You've just been listening to the John Barry 7 there, playing, of course, the James Bond theme. Oh, what a great start to a morning. Did that wake you up? Did it get you thinking, oh, great time to get up? I bet it didn't, though, because you'd rather stop in bed and have a lie-in. I know the feeling. But here's ABBA with a Dancing Queen.

us up there at 7:06 A nice early start for us here on the radio, of course. And it's about bouncing us along till 8 o'clock, till the 60s breakfast show appears. Here's Jason Donovan, Any Dream Will Do.

And there goes Jason Donovan there from that great show, Joseph and His Amazing Technicolor Dreamcoat. And I was sold as well when it was remade, when Jason became Pharaoh in the show. And that was brilliant seeing him do that. Anyway, we're moving on with Bananarama. It's Love of the First Degree.

Bananarama, and they did really well in the Stockhagen and Waterman and produced some great hits along the way. Here's a slow one, though. Great record, too. Got a number one. It's Art Garfunkel and His Bright Eyes.

was a song that was featured in Watership Down as well. Great storyline, now all done with rabbits. Well, we've got Billy Fury coming up next with Once Upon a Dream.

The great Billy Fury. The time is coming up to 21 minutes past 7 o'clock. And then you forgot to mention the time there for you, so you keep a time check while you're having your breakfast. We're going to do this one next from Bob Fox, the folk singer, Rambling Rover.

That's Bob Fosh there, and he loves singing that one. I know that often with Billy Mitchell as well, The Rambling Rover. Here's Bobby Vinton, Roses Are Red.

A nice little school song, that one, really, about the end of term or graduation that it tends to be these days, pinching off the ideas of the Americans. Here's Rick Dobbs, "Keep Falling on My Head." It's that man, BJ Thomas.

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1: 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Don't forget to tune in, Pop Pickers,

That was one from Bruce Springsteen there, Pay Me My Money Down. It could be even classed as a shanty song, whichever way you want to look at it, but it's still a great effort. At times 24 minutes to 8 o'clock, here's Top Loader, Dancing in the Moonlight.

And there we are, enjoying a bit of Top Loader and they're dancing in the moonlight. And it's lovely at this time of the year when you can, and it's nice and warm outside and you've got a nice little drink in your hand and you're feeling quite happy and merry. That's the way to do it. So, and what would George Ezra say about it? He would say paradise.

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1: The sound of George Ezra is coming to, what, 16 minutes to 8 o'clock, and here's Beyoncé with her number one hit of Toxic.

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So I'm going to say, what did you think of that last song there, Shania? Well, the title of the song is That Don't Impress Me Much.

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I just love that, actually. I love the album that song comes from, because there's so many good tracks on it. And here's Robbie Williams, and he's going to... No, he's not singing about the cat and advert or anything like that. It's his rock DJ.

Thank you, Robbie. I wonder if you had Felix the Cat with you while you were singing it. Well, we're almost on to the very last record. I think we might have to put something on just to fill up the space at the very end. But first of all, Divine Comedy, what are they waiting for? Ah, they're going on the National Express.

I'm squeezing a bit of this one in just to fill up. I've got too much space, so I've got to get rid of it. It's Adam Faith. When you hear Phoebe, you know you're into the 60s Breakfast Show.

We're beginning with 1910 Crudgom Company, Neil Sedaka, Georgie Fame, Lil Christie, Love and Spoonful, The Crystals, Floyd Kramer, Chubby Checker, Billy Fury, Carol King, Three from the Album Chart, Three Children's Favourite, then Pick of the Pops for this week in June 1963. So let's begin away with a great sound, actually from 1966, or was it 67? I can never remember that one, really. It's Love Affair and Their Everlasting Love.

was totally wrong with both years. It was actually 1968 for The Love Affair, taking that one into the charts. Great record it is. Great for a summer feeling too. Here's the 1910 Fruit Gum Company, Simon Says.

Lego, the 1910 food gum company. And now we have Lee Dorsey working in that dreadful, dirty place down in a dark hole. Yeah, in a coal mine.

Well, while I was mucking about and having a good look through the charts, in 1963 there was an EP chart. I haven't played the top ones because they creep up in the singles chart. But here's one. It was at number 5 on that EP chart. It's the Sputniks and their Orange Blossom Special.

came out was all about two people being gangsters, basically, robbing people. It was Bonnie and Clyde. Here's Georgie Fabe singing the title song from the film.

Playing now a new entry on this week's chart, 1963. Well, it's not a new entry. It doesn't make the top 30 yet. It's going to, though. It's Leslie Gore. It's My Party.

Well, you know what the weather's like when it gets nice and warm and sunny. You get sleepyish, don't you? Therefore, you end up in a daydream. Here's the Loving Spoonful.

Well, something from the Yardbirds. They were a great band and produced some wonderful guitarists. But here they are with Over, Under, Sideways, Down.

There's old Chubby Checker there with his Let's Twist Again. But we've got one of the records next that turns up every now and again by various different bands. First done here, we've got is Richie Valens, La Bamba.

was a popular song of Bamba, and I don't know how many cover versions there's been of it. Quite a few. Here's Billy Fury in Summer.

can't make the change to play the song, because that way you're going to hear it in its entirety instead of me using it as the background for an advert. Here's Carole King. It might as well rain until September.

time now to have a look at our album chart for this week in 1963. I'm only going to read the top 10. Well, at number 10, its first week in the chart, is The Shadows with their greatest hits. At number 9 is Del Shannon, Hats Off to Del. At number 8 is Frank Sinatra and Count Basie, and with Sinatra and Basie it's called. At number 7, Billy Fury. At number 6, Frank Ifield, I Remember You. And at number 5, the soundtrack for West Side Story. At number 4, Elvis Presley, It Happened at the World's Fair. And at number 3, Buddy Holly with his Reminiscing. Cliff Richard at number 2 with Summer Holiday. And of course, the Beatles at number 1 with Please Please Me. Well, we've got three wonderful tracks we're going to play. I'm going to start away with this one from Buddy Holly, the number 3 sound, Reminiscing.

what I meant to say was, from the album Reminiscing, here is Buddy Holly's It Doesn't Matter Anymore. It must be the heat affecting me. Anyway, talking of heat, we're going on a summer holiday for the second one. Yes, that's Cliff's film of 1963. Here he is singing The Next Time.

And now we move into our children's favourite slot. And I've got three great ones. At least I always thought they were. I love them, particularly during the summertime. One from Jimmy Rogers, one from Josh McCrae, and the other from Paddy Roberts. We're going to begin with the Jimmy Rogers one, because I've still got an opportunity to play that wonderful English Country Garden.

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But the other one I thoroughly enjoy is this one about water. Trouble is, we've had a few accidents lately and a few loss of life, so we've got to be careful when we are messing about on the river.

my third choice, which always makes me smile every time I hear it from Paddy Roberts, it is the Ballad of Bethnal Green.

looking at this week in 1963. Well, at the beginning of our summer. On our chart of 30, we have 12 going up, 16 going down, one non-mover and one new entry. And the first part of our chart, starting at number 30, is this. At number Kenny Baldy's Jazzmen with Casablanca, down from last week's 28. At 29, down from 23, go the Chiffons, He's So Fine. Up from 30 to 28, goes Mark Winter and Shy Girl. While dropping one place from 26 to 27, go the Hollies, Just Like Me. A new entry at 26 for Jim Reeves, Welcome to My World. And down from 19 to 25 with the Shantays and the Pipeline. And number 24, down from 21, goes Brenda Lee, Losing You. And up from 27 to 23 goes Sam Cooke, Another Saturday Night. And from 25 to 22 go the Tornadoes, The Ice Cream Man. And up from 22 to 21 goes Ned Miller, From a Jack to a King. Well, in that first part, we've got three songs for you. We're going to play the new entry, 26, with Jim Reeves, Welcome to My World.

there goes Jim Reeves welcoming you to his world, sitting there at number 26 as a new entry. At number 23, we're playing a Sam Cooke song. Well, actually, Sam Cooke with the Drifters, Another Saturday.

And here's the middle part of the chart. At number 20, Benny Hill with Harvest of Love, up from 24. At number 19, up from number 20, goes Jerry the Pacemakers, How Do You Do It? Down from 15 to 18 goes Frank Highfield, Nobody's Darling But Mine. At number 17, down from last week's 11, goes Paul and Paula, Young Lovers. Up from 18 to 16 goes Bobby Rydell with Forget Him. Down from 13 to 15, Del Shannon, Two Kinds of Teardrops. And on over at number 14 for Andy Williams, Can't Get Used to Losing You. And number 13, up from 16, goes Buddy Holly and Bo Diddley. And number 12, up from 17, Roy Orbison and Falling. While down from 10 to number 11, he is Falling with his other song, In Dreams. So we're playing at the number 19 sound from Jerry the Pacemakers, How Do You Do It?

there goes Jeremy Pacemaker's there. How do you do it? Creeping up again in the chart, having already been at number one. Well, our next one is Bobby Rydell, sitting at number 16 with Forget Him.

number 13 up from last week's 16 goes Buddy Holly with his Bo Diddley from his reminiscing album that is sitting in number 2 in the album chart.

Well, as his record was rising in the chart, his other one was actually falling, In Dreams. So that makes us into the top 10 at number 6. Cliff and the Shadows with their Lucky Lip.

0: And that's just showing how popular Cliff and the Shadows were at that part of the 60s. At number 8, up from last week's number 9, goes Wink Martindale, His Deck of Cards.
1: During the North African campaign, a bunch of soldier boys had been on a long hike. They arrived in a little town called Casino. The next morning, being Sunday, several of the boys went to church. A sergeant commanded the boys in church, and after the chaplain had read the prayer, the text was taken up next. Those of the boys who had a prayer book took them out, but this one boy had only a deck of cards, and so he spread them out. A sergeant saw the cards and said, "Soldier, put away those cards." After the service was over, the soldier was taken prisoner and brought before the provost marshal. The marshal said, "Sergeant, why have you brought this man here?" "For playing cards in church, sir." "And what have you to say for yourself, son?" "Much, sir," replied the soldier. The marshal said, "I hope so. For if not, I shall punish you more than any man was ever punished." The soldier said, "Sir, I have been on the march for about 6 days. I had neither Bible nor prayer book, but I hope to satisfy you, sir, with the purity of my intentions." And with that, the boy started his story. "You see, sir, when I look at the ace, it reminds me there is but one God. The deuce reminds me that the Bible is divided into two parts, the Old and the New Testaments. When I see the tray, I think of the Father, the Son, and the Holy Ghost. And when I see the four, I think of the four evangelists who preached the gospel. There was Matthew, Mark, Luke, and John. And when I see the five, it reminds me of the five wise virgins who trimmed their lamps. There were 10 of them. 5 were wise and were saved. 5 were foolish and were shut out. When I see the 6, it reminds me that in 6 days God made this great heaven and earth. And when I see the 7, it reminds me that on the 7th day God rested from his great work. And when I see the 8, I think of the 8 righteous persons God saved when he destroyed this earth. There was Noah, his wife, their sons, and their wives. And when I see the 9, I think of the lepers our Savior cleansed, and 9 out of the 10 didn't even thank him. When I see the 10, I think of the 10 commandments God handed down to Moses on a table of stone. And when I see the king, it reminds me there is but one king of heaven, God Almighty. And when I see the queen, I think of the Blessed Virgin Mary, who is queen of heaven, and the jack or knave is the devil. When I count the number of spots on a deck of cards, I find 365, the number of days in a year. There are 52 cards, the number of weeks in a year. There are 4 suits, the number of weeks in a month. There are 12 picture cards, the number of months in a year. There are 13 tricks, the number of weeks in a quarter. So you see, sir, my pack of cards serves me as a Bible, an almanac, and a prayer book. And friends, the story is true. I know I was that soldier."
0: Wink Martindale there at number 8. At number 7 above him is Jet Harris and Tony Meehan with Scarlet O'Hara.

change at the top. The Beatles have gone. Not entirely, of course, but they've been replaced by another Liverpoolian band, Jerry the Pacemakers, with I Like It. But before we play that, thank you for tuning in for the past 3 hours, or even part of those hours. And Paul this morning for making a great Saturday morning start for you. This is Bart saying, see you again, same time, same place, next week for another round of Early Hour plus the 60s Breakfast Show. And this year, we'll be heading into June, the last week of 1966. Join me then. Thanks very much, everybody. Bye-bye.

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Well, good morning and welcome to Denise's show here on Lionheart Radio on a Saturday morning. And, well, kicking us off there was England, New Order and World in Motion from 1990. Because I suppose you're all getting into the World Cup mood. But dare I say, and dare I admit it, that when England were playing, I was watching one of my favourite programmes, Death in Paradise, which was showing on the other side. So that's what I was doing. Sorry. But I just thought I'd play a football song and put you in the mood. But I'm sure you're all already in the mood. Right. So let's carry on. Let's have some Haircut 100 now and Love Plus One.

Brilliant. Cut 100 and Love Plus One. Well, I hope you've all had a great week. No doubt you've all been watching the footy. But for me, I've got my husband home, which I'm absolutely thrilled about. After 5 weeks in hospital, an operation and 3 different hospitals and all that travelling, because I don't drive, I've relied a lot on public transport. It's been quite hard work. So I'm absolutely grateful that he's home, and it's nice and settled, and I'm really happy. Right, many years ago, me and my sister-in-law Rachel, she took me to my first ever concert, and it was actually David Essex. So I'm going to play a David Essex song now, and this is Hold Me Close.

absolutely brilliant. David Essex there and Hold Me Close. Right, I think we'll stay with the 70s now. Let's have some Leo Sayer. This is You Make Me Feel Like Dancing.

Excellent. Let us say there, and you make me feel like dancing. Right, I think we'll go to the 50s now, 1958. This is Ritchie Valens, and this is La Bamba.

There you go, Richie Valens and La Bamba. Right, let's slow things down now. A beautiful song. It's a little bit of folk rock kind of song from the band Albion, which my husband introduced me to. And this is, I'm not going to be able to pronounce this. It's actually about a place in Wales, near the Brecon Beacons, and this is called Lyn Cwm Lywyd. Enjoy.

Absolutely brilliant. It's a song I just never tire of hearing. That was REO Speedwagon and Keep On Loving You. Right, I think we'll stay with the rock theme, and I think we'll have some sticks, actually. It's not rock. Well, it's a rock band, but it's a beautiful song. This is Babe.

Thanks there, and babe. And the word I was looking for was rock ballad. I do get myself tongue twisted sometimes. Right, let's have some Roxy music now. This is More Than This.

to music and more than this. Right, let's have our usual band run rig. And this is Going Home from the Island Connection.

Brilliant. Runrig and going home. Right, let's have some shawaddy waddy now. Let's have Under the Moon of Love.

Farley and Cockney Rebel there, and make me smile, come up and see me. Right, I think we'll go to 1980 now. This is Diana Ross, and this is My Old Piano.

Diana Ross and My Old Piano. Right, I was actually going to say we'll stay with the 80s, but this isn't an 80s song, and I'm shocked, actually. I thought it was. It's actually from 1994. This is The Pretenders, and I'll Stand By You.

Tender's there and I'll stand by you. And that is it. I hope you have a great week, everybody. And I hope you enjoyed the show. Like I said last week, if you have any requests, please send them to Denise Shaw at 52@hotmail.com. Right, that's it. Like I said, have a great week, everybody. And I'm going to leave you with a classic from 1978, my favourite year of music. This is Jerry Rafferty and Baker Street. Bye, everybody.

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And welcome to The Weekending Show with me, Carl Steinson, and The Weekending team. Thanks for joining us on a canny wee wander down the garden path and country lane with the birds and the bees and the flowers and trees. On today's show, Shakespearean inspiration, cuddy ducks and saints, and the beautiful sound of sedge warblers. We're going back in time to the era of some of the classic herbalists and plays. Tom Pattinson's brushing up on his Shakespeare. Tom Cadwallader's on the Alm estuary watching cuddy ducks and listening to the beautiful songs of the sedge warbler. And we'll be taking tea for two, a chance to put your feet up and relax to some old-fashioned songs, plus some top tips for the garden from Tom P, all coming up on the week.

0: William Shakespeare was born in 1564 and grew up in Stratford-upon-Avon, and his incredible plays reflect a huge interest in all things botanical. He was much inspired by Elizabethan gardening and herbalism, and here's Tom Pattinson to tell us more and to show us how one touch of nature makes the whole world kin.
1: Hello. I've been thinking this week about plants in your garden. How well do you know them? Any interesting CVs amongst them? What's their history? I like one or two plants that I can look at and say, oh, I remember you, nostalgic, something I've just planted even. I find out a little bit about it. It makes gardening more interesting for me. In this respect, I'm not just talking about modern-day gardening. A good example, I think, one that fascinates me, is the 16th and 17th century. Around that time, we had the herbalists were very popular, and two of them outstanding for me. One's John Gerard, and the other is Culpeper. I have both there. Herbals on the garden, on the shelf in the study, and thumb into them quite often. It gives a lot of detail about the remedy properties they have, and of course some have probably been proven to be untrue or wrong, but the majority of them are fairly close to the mark. The other one I think about, he's the real gardener for me at that, during that period, 16th and 17th century.

is William Shakespeare. He's lauded for his brilliant writing, of course, but he remains, for my benefit, probably reading about him and the things he puts into his plays, all those main plays and sonnets and poems, etc. Plants get a real mention every now and again. About 100 roses in different aspects of his writing. 100 different roses. It's quite amazing. So I dip into my works of Shakespeare occasionally, or some of them I remember, and it can make a little garden tour more interesting, hopefully, for the people who pick up the idea and look it up themselves. So, how are we doing for... here's the idea. If you wish to impress visitors to your garden, plant a section of border with species that have a Shakespearean theme. Memorise the appropriate supporting literature, and you have a culture tour. A typical one for me would be walk around the flower section. It might include a columbine, ladies' bonnets, in other words. It's in Hamlet, Act 4, Scene 5. And Love Labour's Lost, Act 5, Scene 2. If you plant a group of carnations, the modern types, not necessarily those available in Shakespeare's time, but probably a chance to mention A Winter's Tale, Act 4, Scene 3, and Perdita's description of the fairest flower of the season. Follow that up with Primula Verus, the cowslip, which pops up in Cymbeline, Act 1, Scene 1. Then again in Act 2, Scene 2. Do you get the idea? There's several romantic connections to extend the tour. Pansies were as popular as now. Shakespeare referred to them as love in idleness. In Midsummer Night's Dream, Act 2, Scene 2, I hope you're taking a note of this, there's a conversation between Puck and Oberon. Should appeal to visitors on your tour. Yet marked I where the bolt of Cupid fell. It fell upon a little western flower, before milk white, now purple, with love's wound, and maidens called it love in idleness. In the same scene, the place where Titania sleeps is described as follows. I know a bank where the wild thyme blows, where oxlips and nodding violets grows, quite over canopied by luscious woodbine, with sweet musk roses and with eglantine. Wow, this is Shakespeare at his gardening best, offering advice on group plantings, no less. I've been doing this in the garden at home quite recently with the roses. Rather than having a bare patch of roses for 5 months when they've lost their leaves during the winter period, I mix them with a group of evergreens and attractive shrubs. And it works for me. Little more of this shortly.

0: Moon Dance by Georgie Fame and the Cool Cat Blues. Cuthbert was born in North Northumbria around 635 AD, the same year in which Aidan founded the monastery on the holy island of Lindisfarne. Some 30 years later, Cuthbert returned to his roots and ran the monastery on the island, where he became a hugely popular and influential figure in Christianity. Tom Cadwallader's enjoying the cooing and crooning of the eider, a duck made famous by St. Cuthbert. Hello, Tom.
1: One of the most iconic birds on the Northumberland coast is the eider duck. You know, the male is black and white and with a lovely sort of fleck of livid green on its nape, its neck, back of its neck. The female is cryptically plumaged and for reasons which I'll explain shortly. And they're chunky birds, actually. They really are. But we see them along our coastal strip throughout the year, and during the kind of the winter time and early spring, they're in the harbours and estuaries, and they're making their wonderful displaying noise, and they're absolutely wonderful. You know, they're kind of associated with Northumberland. And some people think actually the eider is the county bird of Northumberland, and we on the coast agree with that. But some people who live inland might not agree, because they think the curlew is. But that's another whole other story. But actually, you go back to the 7th century when St. Cuthbert was on retreat on Inner Farn, just off, and in part of the Farn Isles here, just off the off Sea Houses. And he noticed that the locals then were kind of harvesting, if you like, the eiders. So he put a kind of, it's thought he put a protective wing around them, as it were. And it's thought that this could have been the first bird protection regulations anywhere in the world, actually. So that was in the 7th century. So St. Cuthbert was kind of really quite closely associated. So hence there's a folk name for eider ducks and eiders here on our bit of coastline. And that's Cuddy's duck or Cuthbert's duck. So yes, it adds a nice little bit of colour. But the breed up and down the coast here, or so we think, we definitely know they breed on the offshore islands of Cogan Island, the RSPB Reserve, and the National Trust Reserves of the Farne Islands, and indeed on Holy Island. But it's quite interesting that there's something kind of changing with the population. And the population is, some of the scientists are saying, there's in a very slow decline. Now, the reasons for this are largely unclear. However, one kind of major theory is the fact that they're coming out of winter. Females are coming out of the winter in a poorer condition than they need to be, because they're not feeding so well. And the thought is that because of climate change, seas during the wintertime have become more kind of turbulent. And so therefore, because these are sea duck, they're having more difficulty with getting their prey. So they're not in such a good condition. So there's a real big problem with that. And we've had a number of kind of localised censuses over the years. But in this year, particularly, there's been an organised count, and it's ongoing. It's organised by the Marine Partnership on the Northumberland and Berwickshire coast. They have a kind of an oversight of all the protected areas on this bit of coastline, including the Berwickshire one. What we're doing is we're going out and trying to plot where we're finding broods or kind of creches, because they're very handy actually at pulling all their young ones together. A couple of broods may actually join up, and they're protected by this system of antis, non-breeding females. Females, as I mentioned, are cryptically plumaged, and this is to allow them to kind of sit on their nest so tightly that they become unobserved. So you could easily walk past them, but they'll get their young off. And we think they breed on mainland as well, but the trouble is, the females bring their young across from these offshore islands, these breeding islands, so very early, because they come across this really titterless. They're one or two days old, if that, you know, they're coming out. They're only a couple of inches long. And these females bring them over in the with the assistance of their aunts. And this morning I've been watching two distinct broods, and they come together as a creche, but there's about 20 odd of them altogether. They wouldn't normally have that number of chicks in one brood. They would have six or seven, perhaps, or perhaps even as low as four or two even. And you find 20 odd in this gang this morning, and there's several broods being brought together. But there's about sort of seven or eight aunties looking after them, and they're kind of shepherding them and making sure that no predators around and all the rest of it. It's amazing, actually, how they'll do that. So there's this ongoing kind of bit of research into the eider population. Now, we're trying to figure out how many chicks are actually brought and raised in these estuaries. And the estuary I'm looking at is the Alne estuary. And it's just a little way up from the Kokid estuary, where a lot of the Kokid Island birds come into. But we reckon there's birds coming into the Alne estuary from Kokid Island as well. So we're trying to get a handle on that. But also, I do know they breed here. I found a nest one time, and it was the stupidest of place. They failed, of course, but it was a stupid place. But that gave me the idea that they have they will breed in the area. And so some of these birds could be locally bred, but I suspect not these gangs that we've got here, because they all kind of came in en masse when the Kokid Island birds were coming into the Kokid estuary. So I suspect these may well be the same, come from the same origin, you know, from Kokid Island. Fascinating tales. But, you know, these are real sea duck. And they're hard as nails, really, aren't they? They're tough as old boots. And they spend their time out at sea, hardly ever coming in shore, and really sort of only coming into the brackish areas of these tidal rivers to bring their young in, or perhaps even nest, as I've mentioned. But it's amazing, actually, to watch them. These little balls of fluff, they're incredible. They're great. So I'm watching now. There's about half a dozen of these just, they're running up and down the beach. The muddy, beach, goodness me, that's a bit posh for you. It's a muddy bit of sand, hardly a beach. But anyway, they're running up and down there, so they're great. So some of these birds will die, but an awful lot of them will get off, and we'll have our eider duck population sort of replenished. They're great birds. They're wonderful birds. Iconic. Cuddy's duck. The eider duck. A bird of the Northumberland coast.
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0: song there was I by Clear Blue Skies featuring Derek Allen. Tom Pattinson's also time-travelling this week to the 16th and 17th centuries, and so let's delve a little deeper into the wonderful world of woodbine and sweet musk roses in the Shakespearean garden.
1: Ask anyone to give an example of a flower named in one of Shakespeare's key plays, and I reckon there's a good chance it'll be the rose from Romeo and Juliet, Act 2, Scene 2. What's in the name? That which we call a rose, by any other word, would smell sweet. As I mentioned earlier, hundreds references to roses almost in his works. It covers the albers, damasks, musks and sweetbriars, all of which we still have today. I have a sweetbriar in the garden, and the leaves, now, at this time of year, rub them with finger and thumb, and take a sniff, and there's ripe apples. Just lovely to have around. There's an awareness of plant diseases as well, of course. I love this one. It's a local connection. Harry Hotspur speaking. In Henry the Fifth, no, sorry, it's Henry the Fourth, Part 1, Act 1, Scene 3, Hotspur speaks. To put down Richard, that sweet, lovely rose, and plant this thorn, this canker, Bolingbroke. Reference to canker, disease we suffer today occasionally, have to cut out as soon as it appears. They suffered from it as well, the roses, that is, way back hundreds of years ago. Geoffrey Chaucer and Shakespeare were both familiar with liliums, Lilium candidum especially, the Madonna lily, and William wove it into some of his works. Look at Two Gentlemen of Verona, Act 2, Scene 3, King Lear, Act 2, Scene 2, and Troilus and Cressida, Act 3, Scene 2. By the end of the 16th century, London-based herbalist John Gerard was acquainted with even more liliums. He had the bulbiferum type, chalcedonicum, and marticum, the Turk's cap lily. He mentions all of those. Wildflowers didn't escape their attention either. In this garden, I stooped to admire the groups of little blue flowers that set themselves all over the garden. That's because of a mechanism they have for exploding and distributing the seeds when they're ripe. And he knew of these as well. That's the bard I'm talking about still. In Twelfth Night, there's that magical phrase, "If music be the food of love, play on." And came to my ear like the sweet sound that breathes upon a bank of violets, stealing and giving odour. The Tempest's home to another favourite, "Where the bee sucks, there suck I." In a cowslip's bell I lie. The cowslip being Primulavirus, which we have masses of self-setting all over this garden here earlier in the year. Even the humble clover can be found in Henry the Fifth. And there's a mention of monkswood. Oh, that's a desperate one. A plant he knew was deadly poisonous. That's in Henry the Fourth. Add a few decorative shrubs to your Shakespeare-oriented garden trail. Lavender, balm, burnet, wormwood, thyme and rue. And they all have history, just waiting to be discovered with a little effort, a little research. And let's not forget rosemary. Rosemary for remembrance, as in Romeo and Juliet, Act 4, Scene 5. If you wish to carry this theme into the fruit and vegetable garden, for visitors and for your own benefit, I'd suggest you start with the Merry Wives of Windsor. There you'll find mention of apples, pears, plums, cabbages, potatoes, which we're just about to dig soon in the garden, next weekend, I guess, and turnips. They'll be there at the very least. They are there. Shakespeare clearly had a very good working knowledge of plants, and there's enough evidence, I believe, to say that he knew his onions. And the main evidence comes from All's Well That Ends Well, Act 5, Scene 3. "Mine eyes smell onions, I shall weep anon." And Carl, so shall I if I don't get that cup of tea. Did you put the kettle on yet?
0: Why, aye, Tom, it's time for tea. So, yes, let's pop the kettle on and take tea for two. A gentle meander down the memory lane of music and a chance to put your feet up and relax as we listen to a couple of old-fashioned songs.

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Crazy rhythm, from now on we're through. Here is where we have a showdown. You see, I'm too high hat and you're too low down. Crazy rhythm, here's goodbye to you. They say that when a highbrow meets a lowbrow, walking along Broadway, soon the highbrow, he has no brow, name in the shade. Well, you're to blame. Was the use of prohibition? You produce the same condition.

And we were sipping our tea too, Ella Fitzgerald, and Every Time We Say Goodbye. And Crazy Rhythm by Whisperin' Jack Smith, Carol Gibbons, and the new Mayfair Dance.

0: summer visitor that spends winters south of the Sahara Desert, who's making, well, its lovely presence known around the county. Have a listen to this, and, oh, hello again, Tom Cadwallander.
1: That is a sedge warbler. It's an acrocephalus warbler, which is kind of one of those reedy warbler things. And it's brown and streaky and only about 5.5 inches long. But these birds come from trans-Saharan Africa to breed in this part of the world. Listen to its song, it's amazing. Such an energetic, such a wide range of vocabulary too. And it's amazing, actually. So these little birds are insectivorous. And as I said, they come from, they winter in sub-Saharan Africa. And they have amazing migrations. But they come to the UK to breed and Northern Europe to breed. And generally, they're found in kind of scrubby areas, Phragmites, reed beds generally. But in the last sort of 30 years, they've kind of colonised oilseed rape fields, and they've become quite known for this kind of modern kind of behavioural change. It's fantastic, really. They think that they, a bird that's been around for millions of years can actually just change because of agricultural practices. But it's, yeah, they do nest in oilseed rape fields. In fact, this bird's singing now. You can just hear it behind us. That bird is singing from oilseed rape. Incredible, really. But yes, they nest in and low down, and they'll have about 4 or 5 young before they'll head south in kind of back of July time and on their major migration. And what they tend to do is to bulk up. They'll double their body size. Amazingly, they'll double their body size, and they'll fly huge journeys and burn off that excess fat. So they're usually sort of coming in about 9-10 grams, but they'll double their weight to about 19-20 grams, and they'll burn that 10 grams off in their migration, on their flight. And it's usually built up around their pectoral muscles on their chest, you know. And quite incredible, really. And the close relatives of the reed warbler and the great reed warbler, these are acrocephalus warblers, which is its kind of scientific name. And so there's a little group of these brown streaky warblers, but they're great sort of sign of summer in Northern Europe. Absolutely wonderful, and they're relatively common, so you'll hear them wherever you go out for a wander. You'll hear them, so just keep an ear out, and you'll be sort of pleased when you realise what it is. So yeah, sedge warbler.

we were listening to Bob Dylan and Like a Rolling Stone, and now to the sound of Roar Blackbird and Catherine Tickell and band playing the Morpeth Front. We'll have a little bit more of Catherine, and then it's over to Tom with some things to be getting on with in

So it's jobs for the week time, and I'm looking at the hardy shrubs in the garden which have just flowered. Some of them need pruning, and that's a safe bet. Quite often people will say, when do I prune this shrub or that shrub or t'other shrub? And the answer is generally after they finish flowering, because that gives them a chance to be trimmed into shape, kept under control, grow young stems this year which will ripen and produce the flowers in future. I'm thinking of the brooms, for example, cytisus. They've just flowered, beautiful display lasting over a month, probably 6 weeks, and they're just fading now. It's a very rapid grower. So I'm cutting those stems out of the flowers, the most part of them, and looking to other stems to grow now to flower next spring. So brooms is one of the things I'm cutting. I'm looking at the heathers as well, winter heathers, Erica carnias. They flowered from December until April, for goodness sake, and the bees got them, bumblebees mainly, not many hive bees around in the garden this year. And now they're finished flowering, cut out the dead flowers and give them a chance to recharge and get going for late December this coming year. So that's about generally a general thing with shrubs. If it's an evergreen, if it's a broadleafed evergreen, May into June is the best time of year to prune broad-leafed evergreens if you need to bring them into shape, etc. Out in the open garden with the flowers, we're tying up the sweet peas. We have them running up the wigwam. Rather than, you've got two choices here. When you're growing them, you either let them go free, let the tendrils, that's the those thin, wiry-looking parts of them, which wrap themselves around and cling on to canes, etc., to climb. Let them go like that, and you get a lot of flowers, which aren't mainly long-stalked, but attractive and fragrant as well, of course. But if you're growing them for show or for vases or for longer stems, then we nip out the tendrils, any side shoots, tie them to the cane as they grow. That's what we do, and we'll get lovely long-stemmed sweet peas. Looking on the vegetables, runner beans. If your runner beans aren't starting to set on producing flowers, it's a basic thing. They're fairly dry atmosphere. So I go around with a hand spray, just water in it, and just spray over the flowers when they come. And it helps them to set, to get your bees, to get your beans going. Courgettes, keep picking them. I've got them now. The first picking is just about a week away. If you don't pick them regularly, say up to about between 5 to 10 centimetres long, they'll turn into big marrows, and we don't want that at the moment, do we? Keep picking the courgettes. Roses and other flowers, deadheading, removing faded flowers, and if you do that with roses, or mostly annuals as well, and perennials, their aim in life is to produce the flowers, then the fruiting capsule with the seeds in, and reproduction. So if you keep removing flowers, they keep trying to replace them. So keep that going. Keep your feeding and watering going in containers. And moving over to the soft fruits, we're picking the strawberries at the moment. They're ripe, but the blackbirds have ambition to get in there as well. So we're netting the strawberries. We have netted them now, and the black currants and red currants are next, because the blackbirds really love them as well. Moving into the greenhouse. Wow, it's a busy day every day, twice daily in the greenhouse. It's about controlling the atmosphere in there, using water a lot, especially on the tomatoes, which dry out very quickly. And if they dry out, you'll get blossom end rot. The occasional fruit, tomato fruit, has a brown spot starting at the end and then gradually getting larger. Just remove the affected fruit, but keep watering. It's a sign, one of the signs of not watering regularly is the blossom end rot. I'm looking at the vines. They keep on producing side shoots, and I want all the energy to go into the bunches of grapes which have formed. So daily I'm removing side shoots. I'm looking outside the garden as well
for softwood cuttings, things like penstemon, fuchsias, anything of that nature, and soak the softwood pieces of stem, current year's stem, soak it in a bowl of water first to get it fully charged with water, then put it into a gritty compost, enclosed with a dome on the top, and be patient, wait for it rooting. Oh, there's so many jobs at the moment, but the main thing to remember is enjoy your gardening, whatever you're doing.

You've been listening to Gardener Tom Pattinson and Birder Tom Cadwallader from the British Trust for Ornithology. Steve Lowe will be back with us next time round with some wonderful tales from the archaeological dig at Felton. Don't forget, you can listen back to all of our previous programmes via the Nature Garden Podcast. That's the Nature Garden Podcast. I'm Carl Steins, and thanks for listening. And enjoy your gardening and time outdoors with nature. Bye for now.

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1: A man has been found guilty of sharing and possessing terrorist material. 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

0: supporting their team from a pub or a fan zone and actively being the one drinking themselves.
1: And Olivia Rodrigo's album, You Seem Pretty Sad for a Girl So In Love, has hit number one. That's the latest from Radio News Hub. I'm Nathan Beresford.
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That was a track from the 1990s here on Lionheart Radio 107.3 FM. Coming up, we've got some music from one of our local bands. 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

first released by the Johnny Burnett Trio in 1956, that was Midnight Train, as performed by the Swiss band The Two Bones. And I'm thinking about catching a few trains today, especially midnight ones. And this next track I'm dedicating to the HS2 project. It's called Train to Nowhere.

from Colorado, there we had the Hillbilly Hellcats with Train to Nowhere. That came from their 2001 album, Our Brand.

written and first recorded by Junior Parker in 1953, that was Mystery Train. It was famously recorded by Elvis Presley in 1955, and has long been featured by many others. And the version I've just played came from Mississippi-born Zora Young. And one of the mysteries about that song, Mystery Train, is that the Mystery Train is not actually mentioned in the lyrics. We turn now to a band called Mystery Train. To be fair, there are several bands of that name, and this one's from France.

We were in Germany there for Cherry Casino and the Gamblers with Stop That Train. I guess it was a sort of love song. Time now for another midnight train.

From his album, The Sun Sessions, that was Dale Watson and Gothenburg Train. Now, place names can often cause confusion. There is a Gothenburg in Sweden. In fact, it's the second largest city in the country. However, the Gothenburg in that song is in Nebraska, USA.

Train Kept a Rollin' was a song written and first recorded by rhythm and blues musician Tiny Bradshaw in 1951. It was picked up by Johnny Burnett in 1956 and given a rockabilly arrangement. And it was that arrangement, performed by the Norwegian band Toyny and the Tomcats, that we've just heard. Now, trains are often associated with romance breakups. Here's one now from the Hubcaps. This is Heartbreak Train.

Heartbreak Train from the Hubcaps. I thought the line about huffing and puffing was particularly evocative. Well, evocative of a steam train anyway. Now next up, it's the Barnstormers with Wild Train.

I'd always thought that trains were tame, but the barnstormers were telling us otherwise. That was Wild Train. And here's another midnight train.

That midnight train came from the UK band The Caravans. We've yet to have a freight train. Well, it's the Leuven Brothers coming up next with one of those.

0: That was Freight Train Boogie from the Louvin Brothers, a 1960 recording from their album A Tribute to the Delmore Brothers, who had written and released that song back in 1946. Next up is possibly a comment about rail closures, but more likely, it's a regret about lost love.
1: One, two, three.

with That Train Don't Stop Here. There we had the Mexican-American rock group Los Lobos. Now for a bit of social comment from the Obscuratones.

We've all done it and faced disappointment. That was Running for the Train from the London band The Obscuratones. We're up to the other end of the country next for Edinburgh-based Cow Cow Boogie and Train Train.

All the way from Edinburgh, there we had Cow Cow Boogie with Train Train. Now we're getting near to the end, so here's a romantic one. This is Train of Love from Welsh rockers Crazy Cavan and the Rhythm Rockers.

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Johnny Mills, and I never knew love like this before. Good afternoon, it's PT back at the controls at Lionheart Radio 107.3 FM on DAB. Online and on the smart devices as well. The weather for Annick today, it says tops of 20, clouds and showers. If you were like me this morning and you put the washing on the line, because it was

because it used to be on seven from the 70s on the radio back in the 90s. But it was it's on the 80s sort of compilations there. That's Squeeze and Labeled with Love. It's the 80s hour with me, PD, till 3 o'clock at Lionheart Radio.

country and Chance, of course, from Scotland. And for me, I always wanted to work on the radio in Scotland because it's just such a great place to be. And it would have been great back in the 80s to be on the radio there and to play that for the first time. Wonderful. Yes, Transvision Vamp now, and baby, I don't care. To you.

for David, and words don't come easy. It's a good job they come easy to me, because put that microphone fade up and you've just got to talk. Before that, we had Transvision Vamp and Baby I Don't Care. Well, I do care. That's the problem, I care too much. That was the 7 version. And yes, DC Lee, just come from the police station.

Thompson Twins, Hold Me Now. Before that, we had DC Lee and See the Day. It's almost half two, coming up at 3 o'clock after the news and the weather. We've got Roger and Robbie with the Barrel of Blues. 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Hey, the Corgis now, and if you're at school, do your homework.

Too Good to Be Forgotten. And before that, we had the Corgi. Said, everybody's got to learn sometimes. That's why I said, you know, if you're at school, if you're school age and you listen to your college age or university age, get your homework done. Now is the best time to get it done. But get it done before Sunday night. Don't leave it till the last minute. Here's John Parnow and this one. Looks classic, this one from St. Elmo's Fire, Man in Motion.

apart from that, the movie St. Elmo's Fire, Man in Motion. It's just 3:15. If you're out and about on the roads today, Gancani, on the A1, up and down the A1, and of course on the little twisty country roads as well around our little patch, keep an eye on what's happening, because, you know, there's things, there's tractors and stuff about. Respect the farmers and they'll respect you back. If you're heading out, don't forget, it says tops of 20 today, but it does say clouds and showers, but I don't know, the sun did come out again before I was doing the show. Tomorrow it says 22 degrees with clouds. You know, you couldn't make it up, can you? Hey, it's Boris Gardner. It's the 80s hour with me, PC.

a song like that, that's got a really strong message to it. For that bad Boris Johnson, not Boris, Boris Gardner, not Boris Johnson. Yeah, that would be funny, wouldn't it? It's 33 o'clock, you can tell, can't you? Here's the Bluebells and Fallen.

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1: 2 men have been jailed for setting light to property owned by Sir Keir Starmer. Roman Lavrinovic and Stanislav Karpiuk torched a car and 2 houses belonging to the Prime Minister last May. Mr. Justice Graham gave his closing remarks.
2: You had agreed to carry out this mindless piece of arson for money. You are not a man of great principle, and you were easily bought.
1: 7 people have been killed by Israeli strikes in Lebanon, including 2 children. It comes just hours after reports of a ceasefire agreement. Mediators were scrambling to halt the fighting after a heavy exchange on Friday, which killed at least 47 people in Lebanon and 4 Israeli soldiers. Israel says Hezbollah fired projectiles at Israeli forces, which prompted the military to start targeting the group. And passengers at Edinburgh Airport are facing disruption after a security alert. The airport has reopened after it was evacuated last night following the discovery of a package. That's the latest from Radio News Hub. I'm Nathan Beresford.
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5: The weather. And staying rather cloudy, warm and humid with periods of rain and some heavier and more showery downpours possible during the afternoon. With a low risk of thunder, winds will be moderate and breezy along the coast and a maximum temperature of 26 degrees Celsius. And tonight, remaining cloudy overnight with rain and showers likely during the evening before easing and turning drier and more settled in the morning. Sunday is drier and brighter with sunny spells late, ahead of isolated thunderstorms, possible until Monday. Stormy Monday blues, there we go. So dry with sunny spells on Tuesday, with temperatures climbing, very warm and very humid. Well, I think we can all vouch for that. Now, I want to say a very warm welcome in the studio to our very own Willie Cran.
6: Thank you very much.
5: Harmonica man. Very warm welcome to everybody. This is a Barrel of Blues show, 3 till 5 with myself, Robbie Ray, and Willie Cran.
6: Hello.
5: So we've got a real harmonica player here. Willie's my right-hand man when we go out gigging as a duo. So I thought it would be really apt for Will to come today. Why would it be apt for Will to come today, you may ask? Well, there's somebody called Leslie Johnson, whose birthday it was today, this very day, back in 1933. And Leslie Johnson was otherwise better known as Lazy Lester, of course, and was an American blues musician who sung and played the harmonica and guitar in a career that spanned from the 1950s to 2018. He pioneered swamp blues, played the harmonica blues, rhythm and blues, and Louisiana blues. What would you say, Will, about Lazy Lester?
6: I was lucky enough to meet him in 2003 at the Colne Blues Festival. I was wearing my harmonica belt and went to shake his hand, and he just looked at me and said, "Don't go near no water." He was a very, very nice guy.
5: There you go. So there, straight from the horse's mouth, Will Cran chatted with

0: Wow, that was brilliant. They call me Lazy. Wow, interesting. Lazy Lester, I wonder where he got the name from.
1: Well, he was he included in his repertoire that night, to my amazement, Your Cheating Heart.
0: Oh, wow. So crossover into country.
1: He crossed over into country, yeah.
0: Wow, amazing.
1: And he was absolutely amazing.
0: Yeah, and did you pick up some hints, some tips, and was there any riffs that you kind of use in our repertoire?
1: Well, no, most of my stuff that I've picked up come from John Sebastian from Roadhouse Blues.
0: Oh, wow, okay.
1: I include a slowed down version for one of your songs.
0: Oh, nice. I've heard some Sonny Boy in there though as well.
1: Oh, yeah, there's lots and lots of Sonny Boy.
0: Cool. Yeah. Well, I know that there's many branches that we can take today, going down this route with, of course, celebrating Lazy Lester today.
1: Yeah.
0: I mean, he started playing the guitar around 11 and began performing in his teens in Baton Rouge. And I think, according to Rolling Stone magazine, played with Buddy Guy before moving to Chicago, and he played in Louisiana with some of the old masters like Lightning Hopkins, Slim Harpo, etc. So I'll tell you what, we'll do this one next. Interesting. Lightning Hopkins, Baby Please Don't Go.

0: Well, there you go. Baby, please don't go.
1: Baby, baby, please don't go.
0: Do you like that one, Will?
2: Oh, yes.
0: Lightning Hopkins? What do you think of Lightning?
2: I think he's very underrated.
0: Yeah, I think he is too. So, like I said before, Buddy Guy, before moving to Chicago, had played in Louisiana with some of the old masters, and that includes Lightning Hopkins. Of course, we've just played Lightning Hopkins, and Lazy Lester, which we opened the show with, Lazy, and Slim Harpo. So, Buddy Guy, I mean, we were in Buddy Guy's Legends last year, and man alive, Buddy's still got it. He's going on tour soon.
2: Yeah,
0: he's got his birthday, and he's kicking off on his birthday with a tour. So that'll be worth going to see if anybody is a Buddy Guy fan. Well, a blues fan in general, you got to go and see Buddy. So, tell me a little bit more, Will, about the harmonica and about how you got started and who your influences were.
2: Well, I got
0: obviously Lazy, but
2: I got started when I was about 7 or 8, and a friend of my brother's used to come up and he'd sing a cowboy type song, and I wanted to accompany him, so I taught myself to play the harmonica. It was a lengthy period, and I was frequently told to go outside and play on the street corner or anywhere else, and it took a long, long time, but I did try it, and then I could play Scottish tunes,
0: yeah,
2: and the odd cowboy ballad. But then when I went to joined the Air Force when I was 16, and I ended up in Singapore at the age of 18, and I ended up hanging around with a band.
0: As you do.
2: As you do. And I tried to get into the harmonica playing, but there was no tutorials or anything.
0: Yeah.
2: So I wasn't successful. But many years later, I was working as an electric arc furnace man in a factory, and I had 10, 15 minutes to work each hour, then 3/4 of an hour free.
0: Nice.
2: So I started listening to the Doors' Roadhouse Blues on a little cassette and played it over and over and over and over, and until I could play it perfectly. And that was in 1979-78.
0: Nice.
2: Still nothing happened until 1993, when I called up for a friend to teach me guitar. And as part of the guitar teaching, I also bought a rack and added bits of harmonica.
0: Nice.
2: So within 3 or 4 months, he said, well, we're going to do a gig. We're going to do a gig at the Station Hotel in Bawtry. I said, yeah, right. And we did. And it went down well. And
0: brilliant.
2: Did that for a couple of years. And then I moved house, so it all went skyward again. In 2009, we'd moved up to Scotland by this time, and I went to see a band one night, and lo and behold, what did they play?
0: Roadhouse Blues.
2: So I made an appointment and had a bit of a trial with them, and I got the job as a harmonica player. So that was it for a few years.
0: Cool. That's awesome. Well, just do a little ad break, and then we'll come straight back to you after that.
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0: Well, you're listening to A Barrel of Blues, and just before that short advert break, Mr. Will Cran, harmonica man, was just talking about his journey to playing the harmonica, and he got to the point where he joined a band called the Old Buzzards Blues Band.
2: Yeah, it was quite weird the night I met the band, because somebody got up and danced around. Lo and behold, Jolly Roger.
0: And Jolly Roger's the co-presenter, of course, of A Barrel of Blues.
2: Yeah.
0: But he can't be with us today because he's living it up in the north of this fair land. So he'll be back, though, next week, I'm sure, with some more stories. But, yeah, sorry, Will.
2: Well, the Old Buzzard Blues Band, we chugged along for a few years, and then they had a bit of a fallout, and that was it. That was the end of that. And I thought, that's it. Until, lo and behold, 2015, in this very room, Jolly Roger said, I think it'd be a good idea. Will Cran plays harmonica with Robbie Ray and his guitar. And the rest is history.
0: Absolutely. Well, talking about the history behind everything, so it opened up doors, and you worked in a foundry, didn't you?
2: It was a factory. Yeah.
0: And of course you need a hammer and a nail, which we'll play after this track. But I've got to play this one for you.
2: Yeah.
0: Roadhouse Blues by the Doors. Come on.

0: Oh, yeah. Well, that was the Doors and Roadhouse Blues. And that's what kicked it all off for Will's harmonica playing with the old Buzzards band. And here we are. Yeah, right. Fantastic. There you go. You heard it. The real deal.
1: The real
0: right
1: deal.
0: There. The Mississippi saxophone. So, we've had all sorts so far. But I did mention before that before Buddy Guy moved to Chicago, he played with Lazy Lester. So I think we better hear from him now. What do you say, Will?
1: Yeah.
0: And you worked in that really difficult environment in a foundry. But you know what? All you need really to build on the foundation is a hammer and nail. And that's the name of this next track.
1: The plant I was on had already
0: Buddy
1: killed.
0: Buddy Guy.
1: The plant I was on had already killed three people.
0: Wow, that's the blues.
1: It exploded.
0: Oh, wow. Hammer and nails, everybody. Buddy Guy.
1: I still have nightmares.
0: Gosh.

0: Yeah, well, there you go, Buddy Guy with Hammer and a Nail.
1: Terrific.
0: Terrific stuff. And you were saying earlier to me, Will, that Canned Heat on the Road Again was another song that you were influenced by.
1: Oh, yeah, I always loved that song, right from way back. And it was one of the first I learned to play.
0: Wow.
1: Alan was a great harmonica player, and I was sad when he passed away.
0: Absolutely. Well, I'm going to do a quick look around the region now, and it starts with What a Wonderful World Festival 2026. So from Thursday, the 25th of June, until Sunday, 28th, the What a Wonderful World Festival takes place, and that's ANNECK's annual festival of the arts, science and nature, and it returns with drama, music, poetry and debates. So the festival features a variety of events, primarily in ANNECK, but also in surrounding areas. Katrina Porteous will lead a poetry and music event at Rothbury Golf Club, a family wild adventure day, foraging for wild food, and a Peatlands Discovery Tour will take place in College Valley. ANNECK Library will host story sessions with classes on making homes for birds and bugs, which is great. Alistair Anderson, Catherine Ayres, and the ANNECK High School poets will host a poetry session at Hawksley Discovery Centre. What a great place Hawksley is. Numerous live events are taking place at ANNECK Playhouse. All of these events and more take place from Thursday the 25th to Sunday the 28th of June. Details are on the What a Wonderful World website at all the W's, whatawww.org. That's all the W's, whatawww.org. Fantastic. So, I think, without further ado, I've just been chatting online with Tomiko Dixon, by the way, and she's got a brilliant new single out there. Fantastic. I'm going to be playing that on the show today. So, Tomiko, I know you're listening, so we'll play it very shortly. And there's a few other listeners just checked in, I can see, on Facebook. So please do check in, and then I know that you're actually listening, or even message the show. And it's Lionheart Radio, www.lionheartradio.com. And Colin Campbell, hello. What can possibly go wrong? Looking great. Thanks, Colin. And Rosemary Wilson. Hi, Rosemary. Glad you tuned in today. Hope everything's well for you. Now, I think you wanted that song, didn't you?
1: Yeah.
0: Oh, yeah. On the Road Again. Let's do it.

0: There you go, Canned Heat and On the Road Again, which was obviously an influence of Mr. Willie Cran, who I've got in the studio today, of course. And today's show is all about Lazy Lester, who was born this day a long time ago. And we've been playing different music that's appropriate to Lazy Lester. And Lester's career really took off when he found a seat next to Lightning Slim on a bus, transporting Slim to an Excello recording studio session. At the studio, the scheduled harmonica player did not appear, so Slim and Lester spent the afternoon unsuccessfully trying to find him. When Lester volunteered that he could play the harmonica, Lester's work on that first Lightning Slim session led the producer Jay Miller to record Lester as a solo artist and also use him as a multi-instrumentalist on percussion, guitar, bass and harmonica in sessions headlined by other artists. Wow. So there you go. A chance meeting is all it takes.
1: Yeah.
0: I can play the harmonica. And that's what happened with us, myself and Will. It was thanks to Jolly Roger, the co-host of this show, who said, wow, yes, you might want to see this guy, Willie Cran. And so pleased that I did, because we've been out on the road for a long time together.
1: Yeah, we have.
0: And it's been an absolute blast and continues to be so. I want to say a quick shout out to my dad, actually. Hello for joining us, Peter Ray. I'll play you a tune very soon. Probably a blues song. Yeah. Funny that on a blues show, but maybe even a Bob Dylan blues song, because I know you like a bit of Dylan. So, what we're going to have next then, I think, well, just because we've been talking about Lightning Slim, I think we've got to go to New Orleans, do you think?
1: Oh, yeah, I loved it.
0: Or NOLA. Let's have New Orleans Bound by Lightning Slim. Come on. Baby.

0: Well, there you go, New Orleans bound Lightning Slim. Wonderful stuff there. And you said you enjoyed French Street in New Orleans when you were there.
1: Yeah, it was fabulous. We went down about midday and we were still there at midnight.
0: Wow, fantastic. Well, I just want to say, make mention to a great blues musician, Kenny Neal. And I know he's been through a very rough period very recently, and he's on the road to recovery. So we're all sending our thoughts and prayers to Kenny. And I'm going to play a track now called Blues Falling Down Like Rain by Kenny. And wish you better, mate.

0: have a different start to the show than usual. That was a band called the Peatbox Fairies. Yes, you've just heard a live recording from a band called the Diesel Cowboys. And this is a band called Tom Petty. Very smooth, very professional sound of Sydney Youngblood. So from Mick Miller to Frankie Miller. And this is a track called Darling. Well, this is a track John Otway did on his own, single artist. And this is a track called Bunsen Burner. And this is called Garundula. From Paul, bye-bye now, take care of yourselves, and hopefully we'll see you tonight along at the Togston Terrace. Bye-bye now.
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3: Well, for those who've just joined us, it's a Barrel of Blues show with me, Robbie Ray, and
4: Will Cran,
3: harmonica man, my right-hand man, when we're out there playing as a duo. So, very good afternoon to all of you. And just before that little interlude, we were playing Kenny Neal, who's been pretty poorly recently. So we send you best wishes, Kenny. Now, also, you mentioned Slim Harpo, didn't you, earlier on? Lazy Lester and Slim Harpo used to play with Buddy Guy before he moved to Chicago, Buddy moved to Chicago. Do you use any of Slim's riffs at all?
4: Probably.
3: Yeah, unwittingly.
4: Unwittingly, yeah.
3: Yeah. Well, I mean, Will and I go back a long way, and we've played quite a lot. Actually, we might even be able to do something here. So, I've got a guitar. You got your harp there, Will? Everybody say D, Willie. Let's have a little go.

0: There you go. Now, that was interesting. That was one of the signature songs from one of the first albums that I wrote. And, Will, what riff did you use there now, interestingly? Tell me.
1: That was the one riff from Roadhouse Blues.
0: Exactly, and we just played that earlier on. So, hey, you're hearing it all live today on the show. What a groovy show this is. So, we had Kenny Neal, the last song, before we played Barefoot Blues. And I think we're going to have this next one by Slim Harpo, because I was telling you about him before. And it's called Te Ni Ni Nai Nu.
1: Oh, wow.
0: Yeah? It's a bit like vowels, isn't it?
1: Scottish.
0: Vowels. Yeah? Let's give it a go. Here's Slim Harpo.

0: And there we go. Actually, for those who are listening, I wish you would contact us. Contact us via the website, www.lionheartradio.com. And you can actually message us live on the show today, or you can do it through my Facebook if you wish, because that song was actually Kenny Neal, Blues Falling Down Like Rain. So get well soon, Kenny. You'll be back on the road before you know it. We're all rooting for you, man. So, I think you wanted Little Walter. Is that right, Willie?
1: That's right, yeah.
0: Little Walter. I wonder what we can play. So, is there any particular track you like by Little Walter?
1: Yes, one called My Babe.
0: You like that?
1: I really like that one.
0: Yeah? Okay. Well, just for you, here's Little Walter and My Babe.

0: I just want to say a quick hello to some long distance listeners. My daughter Lorraine and my grandson Ben are listening way up north in Inverness. So hi to you guys.
1: Hi Lorraine and Ben, thanks for listening. This guy's great, by the way, absolutely wonderful. And it's Father's Day tomorrow, so happy Father's Day to all you fathers tomorrow.
0: And thanks for the beer.
1: Fantastic. Well, happy Father's Day to my father as well, Peter Ray, who's also listening today. So to all you dads out there, happy Father's Day. And I think we've got the news, and then we'll continue with a Barrel of Blue show. So stay tuned, stay with us.
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3: 28 people remain in hospital, 9 critically ill after 2 trains collided near Bedford on Friday evening. The crash involving 2 East Midlands railway services heading for London killed 1 driver. British Transport Police Chief Constable is Lucy Dorsey.
4: There will, of course, be a lot of questions as to what exactly happened last night. I would really like to reassure everyone that specialist investigators from British Transport Police are working with colleagues at the Rail Accident Investigation Branch.
3: Sir Keir Starmer is undergoing pressure to set out plans to step down after Andy Burnham's by-election win in Makerfield. Senior Labour figures and some MPs now say it's time for a leadership transition. And today, almost 60,000 motorcyclists are going from London to Barrow in memory of hairy biker Dave Myers. Called Dave Day, it raises money for Childline and local causes in Barrow. That's the latest from Radio News Hub. I'm Dave Cronin.
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1: The weather. And cloudy for a time today, becoming drier and brighter with sunny spells later. Temperatures slightly lower than previous days, winds light and variable, with a maximum temperature of 22 degrees Celsius. And the outlook for Sunday to Tuesday: Sunday drier and brighter with sunny spells late, ahead of isolated thunderstorms possible on Monday. Oh, dry with sunny spells on Tuesday, temperatures climbing, very warm and very humid. Well, we can vouch for that, can't we, Will?
0: Certainly can.
1: Well, you're listening to a Barrel of Blues show. Now, before the break, we played for Kenny Neal, and this next one, finally, we're going to play Slim Harpo. And I don't know if you want to announce the song, but I don't know, it's a bit of a tongue twister or a ting twister. Teeny, neeny, new.
0: Teeny, neeny, new.
1: Teeny, neeny, new.

0: Well, Tina Nina Nina New.
1: Yeah.
0: That was brilliant. Slim Harpo there. Fantastic. Great blowing as well on the harmonica. I want to say a shout out also to Steve Gorman for listening in from the US of A, and Gordon Hutspeth, who I saw yesterday, funnily enough. So, what we got next on the agenda, I think, Will? Come on, man. Let me have a look. Tina Nina New. Well, we're talking about Lazy Lester, weren't we?

0: Yeah, Yeah, by Lazy Lester. And we had Teeny Neeny New before that, Slim Harpo. Yes. We should make a theme of this. We've got get some interesting lyrics.
1: Yeah, yeah.
0: Yeah, yeah.
1: Honky tonky, yeah, yeah.
0: Absolutely. Well, I promised you earlier on that I'd play something pretty special. And I'm going to deliver that. So, without further ado, here she is, Tomiko Dixon, who covers the Hollywood Walk of Famers, the Mighty Cheelites' first million-seller hit, For God's Sake, Give More Power to the People. Tomiko states, with so much going on in the world today, it brought me to tears and inspired me to reach out to my godfather, Marshall Thompson, who had a dream and vision of me passionately singing with the Cheelites' very first million-selling hit song. And I'm deeply grateful to the family of the legendary Eugene Record for granting me permission to sing these words in these world-renowned lyrics. So this song is for the world, everyone, every nationality, race, creed, religion, and country. There's so much hate out there today that she's sending unconditional love and positivity to everybody. It's called For God's Sake, Give More Power to the People. Available worldwide, and this is Tomiko Dixon.

0: Tomiko Dixon there with For God's Sake, You Gotta Give More Power to the People. Brilliant track there. And check her out. She's got some wonderful stuff. And of course, the granddaughter of the blues, the granddaughter of the great Willie Dixon. And it's a great privilege for me to say that I'm a very good friend of Tomiko. And we had a good long chat when we were over in Chicago last year and got to meet so many people, wonderful people, and interviewed them for the magazine. Blues Matters magazine. There are, of course, other blues magazines out there, which I have to say. But what a fantastic do. And in the studio live today, we have Mr. Willie Cran Harmonica Man. I mean, come on. It doesn't get much better than this.
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0: Yes, you're listening to A Barrel of Blues show with Robbie Ray and Will Cran in the studio. This next song is a Bob Dylan song. Of course, Bob Dylan was influenced by the likes of Robert Johnson when that album came out. Absolutely incredible. And I'd like to play this song, dedicate this to my dad for Father's Day tomorrow. And, of course, my grandmother was called... What was she called? Margaret.
6: Maggie.
0: Maggie. Well, Maggie's Farm is the next song, and this is to you, Dad.

0: Bob Dylan there, Maggie's Farm, and that was for Peter Ray for tomorrow, Father's Day. And I know that Will's got a particular favourite. You don't have to go at the moment, though. I mean, you can stay here a bit longer because we've still got quite a bit, yeah. Nearly three quarters of an hour left, almost.
1: Well, you're driving.
0: Yeah, I'm driving, yeah. Jimmy Reed, You Don't Have to Go is the next one.

0: You don't have to go. No, of course you don't have to go, because this is a Barrel of Blues show. Of course it is. So what we got up next then, Mr. Will Cran, harmonica man. I think it's time for a bit of Clarksdale Boogie. Clarksdale, Mississippi. Now let me tell you a story about that very briefly. I went to Notodden Blues Festival in Norway last year as well. Fantastic. And it was, the atmosphere was truly electric. And Notodden, for those who don't know, is a town in Norway with a very small population, but it was a bit like the northeast of England. It was a steel manufacturing and industrial area. And of course, things went awry in that industry, but the Norwegian government invested heavily in the public over there. And Norway, in Notodden, they decided, we want a twin with somewhere in America. And they rang the powers that be, the government, and said, where would you like to twin with? Which town would you like to twin with? Because a lot of the Scandinavian countries like to, be twinned with this place. So I think you should do something like that. No, we want Clarksdale. Where's Clarksdale? Was the response. And they said, well, we want Clarksdale. And they came back a couple of days later and said, yeah, you can twin with Clarksdale, but why on earth do you want to be twinned with Clarksdale? Well, of course, because it is the place where the blues began, pretty much, in Mississippi, in the Delta. So, Clarksdale, Mississippi. This song is by a Clarksdale resident. A really nice guy, Charlie Musselwhite, often pops in to see D-Carp in Clarksdale, the harmonica and Mississippi harmonica and saxophone emporium, because you call it the Mississippi saxophone, the harmonica. What are the other names for it, Will?
1: Boot harp.
0: Yeah.
1: And
0: we can say gobion.
1: Gobion.
0: Yeah. And it's known by many, many other names. But I'm going to play this one by Charlie Musselwhite. And it is, of course, called Clarksdale Boogie.

0: There you go, Clarksdale Boogie, and that was Charlie Musselwhite. Now, what we got on next? I think we've got a little look around the region. So, what have we got here? Now, What a Wonderful World cuts bills, cuts carbon. On Saturday the 27th of June, Dr. Alan James will talk about transforming a derelict Northumbrian church into one of the most the UK's most energy-efficient homes. Dr. James featured the home on Guy Martin's House Without Bills on Channel 4. There will also be a question and answer session with a panel of experts on retrofitting renewables and community energy. There's also an opportunity to visit a low-energy home in Alnwick. More details on the Wonderful World website, www.whataww.org. And the talk takes place in the Alnwick Playhouse on Saturday the 27th of June from 2 p.m. to 4 p.m. Book tickets to avoid disappointment. Visit the Alnwick Playhouse website, all the W's, alnwickplayhouse.co.uk. Details of this and other festival events are also on the website, all the W's, whataww.org. Fantastic. That was a look around the region. Now, I think, what do you reckon, Will? Do you reckon it's time for Lazy Lester again?
1: Yes, it's about time.
0: Ponderosa Shuffle?
1: Yeah.
0: Let's go.

0: Yeah, Ponderosa Shuffle, Lazy Lester. Lazy Lester was born this day, and he played with all of these fantastic musicians. And another musician that he had the pleasure of working alongside was, I believe, Little Walter and Fast Boogie.
1: Yeah.
0: We like it fast.

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And I've had a request come in from my two sons, Ozzy and Zach, and they said they would like to play this song for their dad. So here it is. It's by Chris Kane, and it's called Blues for My Dad for Father's Day tomorrow.

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Thank you very much to my sons Ozzy and Zach for dedicating that to yours truly. I'm really touched by that, so thank you. Awesome. And I don't know what we can play after that. That was simply wonderful. But we'll have a little break, and join us after the break, because we're in a barrel of blues show.

0: What is it?
1: A mixed bag of music. You can't judge a book
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0: We do. 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
6: Well, this is a Barrel of Blues show, and wow, what a colourful show we've had today already, haven't we, Will?
7: We have.
6: Joined in the studio with Will Cran. Come on, harmonica man, put it together for Will Cran.
7: Yay!
6: Yay! So, I think we've got a little bit of fast boogie, or is it keep it to yourself? I don't know. No, I'll tell you what we'll do. Because we always play this song, Willie, let's have a bit of John Lee Hooker, a bit of Boom Boom.
7: Boom Boom.
6: Yeah.

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1: Boom Boom.
0: Boom Boom. Absolutely brilliant. And here's another song. Will's fancying a bit of Doghouse Boogie.
1: Oh, yes.
0: Isn't that right?
1: Woof.
0: Woo! I wonder if it's kind of on the lines of Juke Joint Boogie. Yeah. Boogie Woogie all night long. Oh, well. Here he is, C6 Steve.

Well, there you go. Seasick Steve and Doghouse Boogie. Wonderful. Steve Wold, absolutely brilliant musician. And funnily enough, when I was in Notterdon, and we had an interview with the organisers in the studio in Notterdon, which is actually Seasick Steve. Seasick Steve brought it over from Stax Studio. So there's an amazing story. So I wonder which is the studio we saw when we were in Stax. Interesting. But if you do get the opportunity to go and travel around the Mississippi Delta and indeed up to Memphis, you will be able to go to Stax. You'll be able to go to all of these wonderful museums in there. And indeed, when you go to Notterdon, ask if you can go in the studio there. You might be lucky enough to get a little look in. But this next song is another friend of mine, Dee Karp, who owns the Mississippi Saxophone and Harmonica Emporium in Clarksdale, and it's called Clarksdale Breakdown.

0: There you go, Clarksdale Breakdown by Deke Harp. Great stuff there. Well, sadly, that's the end of today's show. So it's goodbye from me and...
1: And it's goodbye from him.
0: And it's goodbye from him. So myself, Robbie Ray and Willie Cran, thank you all for joining us today. Bryn Reid, Doogie Douglas, Rosemary Wilson, Peter Ray, Ozzy, Zach, Angela, everybody. Thank you so much. And I think we're going to go out on a high now with a brilliant song, Muddy Waters, JP's Boogie. See you next week, same time, same place, lionheartradio.com, 3 till 5, Barrel of Blues. 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
1: Police say 28 people are still being treated in hospital, 9 critically, after Friday's train crash near Bedford. A driver died when one East Midlands railway service struck another from behind. Paul Gates is Deputy Chief Paramedic at East of England Ambulance Service and spoke to reporters earlier.
2: 11 people sustained very serious injuries and a further 32 serious injuries. A further 56 others also suffered minor injuries. Those with less serious injuries were treated on scene or conveyed to hospital as required.
1: Iran says it has closed the Strait of Hormuz again, warning of further steps if fighting in the Middle East continues. The move follows fresh Israeli strikes in southern Lebanon, where at least 7 people have been killed. And former Little Mix star Jessie Nelson says the rollout of SMA screening is a postcode lottery, warning some babies will miss out depending on where they live. That's the latest from Radio News Hub. I'm Dave Cronin.
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1: 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I have music from the present day and some fine vintage performances. There will also be some fabulous soloists from both the past and the present. Well, Sunday Bandstand is the name of my show. It's just too good to miss.
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1: A rather different start to the show than usual. That was a band called the Peatbox Fairies. Yes, you've just heard a live recording from a band called the Diesel Cowboys. And this is a band called Tom Petty. Very smooth, very professional sound of Sydney Youngblood. So from Mick Miller to Frankie Miller. And this is a track called Darling. Well, this is a track John Otway did on his own, single artist. And this is a track called Bunsen Burner. And this is called Garundula. From Paul, bye-bye now, take care of yourselves, and hopefully we'll see you tonight along at the Togston Terrace. Bye-bye now.
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1: 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Your say, your play, your community, your community, your community, your community.

And there goes Frank Sinatra. Good evening, it's Bart here on this beautiful evening. If you're indoors, well, good luck to you. But if you're outside, all the better. Enjoying the gorgeous weather we have outside. Yes, I know. And it's going to be a lovely day tomorrow. So I read on the weather report. That's all I need to say for that one. Well, I'm here at 10 o'clock. And I'll be playing lots of different music. So do fancy anything for a change. Just drop me a message however you want to do it, whether it's through lionheartradio.com, on Facebook, or if you know me, you can message me, whatever, and we'll see what sort of fun we get up to this evening. So, what we're going to start away with. Oh, I'll tell you what we're going to start away with. I'm going to start away with this one. I got to. I miss playing it on Friday. Right.

I love that one by Charlie Pride there, Kissing Angel, Good Morning. No, it's not morning, it's evening. But you can still interpret the song to be that way on if you want. Well, I've got lots to play here tonight, but I might end up the last hour or some playing all summery things, saying the weather's gone like that, and we're very much on the cusp of the longest day. And by the 24th of June, in 4 days' time, we'll be heading towards winter. I know, you wanted me to say that, didn't you?

And there goes Anne Murray there with Both Sides Now. That was rather a pleasant rendition from her. Well, we've got Ashton Lane. Where are they? Oh, they're at Primrose Hill.

And there goes Ashton Lane there with Primrose Hill. Well, I didn't think it was going to be that slow, but it was a very pleasant song, I've got to admit. And but I'll tell you what, Asleep at the Wheel might feel it's not exactly rock and roll, you know.

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Slip of the wheel there with something good old rock and roll type thing. Anyway, this is B.B. King next with Brad Paisley. Let the good times roll.

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We've got the Ballam Alligators with Let's Dance.

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What a good version they did of that one. The Chris Rea song, trying to, I nearly didn't get his name right there. Here's the Band of Heathens anyway, Sugar Queen.

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But never mind, here's Barbara Fairchild. She's got the teddy bear song. 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

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Anyway, here's Barbara Mandrell with a Kentucky Means Paradise.

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Everybody's got to go sometime. 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

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I've got plenty of time. And I'm not desperate anyway because I haven't been drinking much. But here's Beck and Emily Lou Harris with Sin City.

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Oh, do you remember when they did that song? Did you, if you had a beautiful body, would you hold it against me? Well, there's a dancing cowboys.

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I wonder why I'm playing that one. Oh, yes, it's because of the way the weather is. And it's so warm, you leave the windows open. If you're lucky, you've got one thin little sheet over the top of you in the bed, but you're still too hot. I know, it's that sort of time of the year.

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I hope you have a nice, relaxing sleep. I know, might not be very good, but let's hope you do. Here's Benny Martin. He's a hobo.

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And I wasn't particularly listening because I was busy looking at a railway photograph. Surprise, surprise. No, I bet you're not. Anyway, it's Beth Nielsen Chapman with Happy Girl.

Oh, quite a good one. Quite a good one. 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I'm going to play this one. I just fancy it because I've seen a photo of this guy on Facebook. I'll let you try and work out who it is.

Well, did you guess who it was? Rainy Night in Soho. That was Bruce Springsteen. You're probably saying, I didn't think that was. Yes, it was Bruce Springsteen. Honest. Well, here's Bill Anderson with his mama sang a song.

I get to thinking a lot of times about back when I was a lad, of the old home place where I grew up, and of the days both good and bad. My overalls were hand-me-downs, my shoes were full of holes. I used to walk 4 miles to school nearly every day, through the rain, the sleet, and the cold. I've seen the nights when my daddy would cry for the things that his family would need. But all daddy ever got was a badland farm and 7 hungry mouths to feed. And yet our home fire never flickered once. 'Cause when all these things went wrong, Mama took the hymn book down and Mama sang a song.

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And then I remember how Daddy used to reach up, and he'd take the Bible down, and he'd read it loud and long. And I always felt that maybe our home was blessed when Daddy would say, "Mama, sing a song." 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By then, Dad's hair was turning white, and I sort of had to be Mama's little man. But you know, it seemed that as my daddy's back grew weak, my mother's faith grew strong. And those were the greatest days of all, when Mama sang a song.

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No voice is left now to fill those halls, and no steps to grace the floor. For you see, my mother sings up in heaven now, up around God's golden throne. But I'll always believe that this old world is a better place, because one time, my mama sang a song.

And that was Bill Anderson there with Mama Sang Song. Well, there's Bill Boyd and his cowboy ramblers. Here we are with Bon Dance Rag.

And there go Bill Boyd and his Cowboy Ramblers, Barn Dance Rag. That was catchy, wasn't it? Tell you what, I was just so carried away with reading railway stories. I forgot to check my messages, and guess who's been on? Yes, Melvin's been on, and he's probably thinking, thank God for that, I've read something. I know, he'll probably turn me off tomorrow if he catches me down the harbour village, although I was down there all day today. But I didn't see him. Anyway, he was saying, it's warm and sunny, so he found himself in the ice cream parlour in Amble. I wonder which one that was. Was it Spirelli's? Yes. Actually, I used to work in an ice cream factory, he said, and I was in charge of the 99s. Till one day, he said he felt giddy and flaked out. And not long after, he was given the sack for refusing to work on Sundays. Oh, very good, Melvin. I like that one. Got a sack for working on Sundays. He's meaning the Sunday ice cream, not the particular day of the week. What a brilliant little thing that was. Here's Bill Monroe. He says he's going to meet you on the church on Sunday morning.

was Bill Monroe there. I'll meet you in the church on Sunday morning. Well, if you're in church in St. Cuthbert's on Sunday morning, I'll see you there as well. I might not be singing the same things as we're singing now, mind you, but we'll see you then. Here's Bill Walker, Cross the Brazos at Wacko.

That was Bill Walker there with Cross the Brazos and Waco, or Waco, Waco, I think. Well, come on then, let's have Bill Curtis and his Boogie Woogie Baby.

And there goes Billy Curtis there with his Boogie Woogie Baby. Well, I've got another minute of the song to go, but I don't know. It was just faded away into the distance. Well, it said on the screen only had a minute to go. I don't think so. Never mind. You know how wonderful the weather's been, and you just want to get outside, enjoy the lovely thing, and lie on the lawn. But don't forget, you need to put a blanket on the ground.

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Well, if we've had let's have something from Billy Ray Cyrus. Well, you can guess what it's going to be, can't you? And if you don't, I will be surprised.

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Pretty what? Here we'll have this one. Here's a Cadillac Ranch.

There from Bruce Springsteen there with his Cadillac Ranch. I thought that was rather good one to follow on from Achy Breaky Heart. Here's this one from Billy Strings, The Fire on My Tongue.

was Billy Strings there with The Fire on My Tongue. And now one from BJ Thomas. Yes, that's the person who sang about the raindrops falling on his head. This is not it. It whatever happened to the old-fashioned love, he's singing.

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So we're moving on with Blackberry Smoke. No, that's the name of the band, you see. But they're on the rock and roll again.

0: was Blackberry Smoke with Rock and Roll Again. Well, I don't think this next one is rock and roll. It's Blackie and the Rodeo Kings. King of this town. Really? Well,
1: the night

0: That was Blackie and the Rodeo Kings, their king of this town. Well, words, Blanco Brown. Blanco Brown. Reminds me of a cowboy thing. Bronco Lean. Yes, but his daughter's Bronco, Blanco Brown. The Get Up is called. Get Up and do what?
1: Right now, I just need you to get real loose. Get comfortable. Grab your loved ones. Or grab your love partner.

That was Black Gore Brown there with his The Get Up. Oh, and I started to cough then, instead of finished. Never mind, I'll survive. You know when it said, we'll have to go at some point? Well, I'm just about at that point now, so if I disappear for 5 minutes or so, I've only nipped at the loo, don't I?

St. Lucas, see you now.

And there goes Bobby Gentry there with Ode to Billy Joe. Well, we've got Bobby Allinson and Jerry Spear with Rockin' on a Country Dance Floor.

And there goes Bruce Springsteen, of course, there, dancing in the dark. There's a great record to add into there. One of them's anything like that I can add in as well as I'm going along. Oh, I've got one or two ideas, actually. I'll see how the songs go. But first of all, here's Bobby Charles and his Tennessee Blues.

There we go there, Bobby Charles and his Tennessee Blues. Well, Bobby Lewis next with that one of his. Oh, he did a cover version of this song. And you'll think, oh, I know this one. Hello, Mary Lou.

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That was a track from the 1990s here on Lionheart Radio 107.3 FM. 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